0: Sport Total FM. Mai mult decât fotbal.
1: Tank fly, boss walk, jam, nitty gritty. You're listening to the boy from the big bad city. This is Jam High. This is Jam High.

This is a number which has just been recorded live, and it's by the Chicken Shack and it's tonight World Service Programme, which is a scoop for us because we never seem to quite catch up with anything that's going on. And it's a number called Blues is a Woman. Yes, this is a mean old dirty number, and it's called Blues is a Woman by the Chicken Shack. Oh! Oh! Oh, I say. Oh!

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Don't you care about my pride? Where do you think you're going? I think you don't know. You got no way of knowing. There's really no place you can go.

Close at hand, creatures crawl in search of blood to terrorize your neighborhood. And whosoever shall be found

my head was on the ground when I met you. Now I didn't know what was making me go when I met you.